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0: than 15 hours after the fighting began at dawn this morning, there was every evidence that Israel has already won the war, though fighting will continue.
1: Gaza fell within hours, and Israeli troops streaked across the Sinai, reaching for Suez. The west bank of the Jordan was occupied.
2: Well, the times, they are a-changing.
3: To the battlefield. 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
9: 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Thank you so much for tuning in to our time warp. Here we are in a year of rock and soul. We got it for you, baby. Sam and Dave, this is Soul Man. I'm the Real Don.

In the San Francisco Bay Area, word has it that a guy by the name of Jan Winner took all the money he had in the world and invested it in a new magazine. It cost him $7,500 to start this business, and he certainly hopes he's not throwing everything he has away. The name of the new rag is Rolling Stone Magazine. We wish him luck on that. Speaking of San Francisco, here's a new group that hails from there. They're called Jefferson Airplane, and they do hits. We're gonna do a double shot. Up first, a song called White Rabbit.

0: 1967 returns in a moment. 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

0: 1967. What a year for cars. Ford Mustang, Galaxy 500, the LTD, Dodge Coronet, the Dart, and also the Chevy Camaro. All popular cars this year. Stevie Wonder's pretty popular, too. He was made to love her.
1: I was

can be. You want to go to the movies? Hope you got a buck and a half. Prices are going up, you know. Barefoot in the Park, The Sand Pebbles, The Dirty Dozen, Divorce American Style, and In the Heat of the Night are some you can spend your money on. 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

0: 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The real Don Steele will be right back with more 60s hits on Buffalo's Oldie Station, The Big Weck.
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1: The funny thing was, she gave this to me after an argument, and it was my fault. But this is how great she is. She said, I want you to have a symbol that no matter what we have to go through, whether we agree or how hard it is, it's always together, and we never argued again. This reminds me.
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7: 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New additions to the lineup, WWTC in Minneapolis and KSMA in Santa Maria. Gonna send a little Neil Diamond out to the boys. It's called You Got to Me. Do it, Neil. We're all...

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6: Finger popping music now. Keep the beat, here we go. I'm feeling kind of mellow here. Doesn't happen too often. Must be the year 1967. It'll do it to you. Marvin Gaye and Tammy Terrell.

Marvin Gaye and Tammy Terrell singing Your Precious Love on Live from the 60s. We like to keep you up on what's going on, especially when new things happen, and we have an item here for you. Western Electric has just come out with a brand new telephone. It's called the Trimline in this year of 1967, and it's got everything on it, they say. Right on the receiver there, a dial light, a dial tone button so you don't have to hang up to make another call. It's the perfect phone, especially if you got hang-ups. Tell them you heard it here first.

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13: 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Prizes, goods, and services are given away in good faith according to established rules. Unless specified otherwise, contest entrants must be 18 or older and citizens of the United States. Entrants must adhere to all contest rules in effect. Prizes may not be exchanged and no substitutions may be made. In the event of a closure or cancellation of an establishment or event, prizes will not be replaced or reimbursed. Employees, family members, or agents of Radio 1 Buffalo LLC or its agencies and advertisers are not eligible to participate in any station contest. This includes, but is not limited to, on-air, social media, app, and website giveaways. Employees of other media outlets are also not eligible. Name of winner may be used for promotional purposes. There is no purchase necessary for contests involving chance. Odds of winning prizes of chance depend on the number of entries. Effective immediately, prize winners must pick up their prize in person and present legal photo ID. Copies of ID are not acceptable. Prizes may only be picked up by the winner. One winner per household every 60 days. Prizes are non-transferable. Due to expiration dates, prizes should be picked up within 5 business days of winning at our office, located at 2900 Genesee Street. Hours are 9:30 a.m. to 4:30 p.m. Prizes not picked up after 30 calendar days will be forfeited. WEC reserves the right to amend rules or further restrict entries without prior notice. Written copies of these rules are available at the WEC Studios, 2900 Genesee Street, Cheektowaga, New York, 14225, and at bigweck.com.

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0: And Bill's Mafia is roaring.
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0: Buffalo's oldie.

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1: Niagara Falls native, now living in Lewiston.
0: Joe Chili. Devoted grandfather of three.
1: And a guy who rides his bike 15 or 20 miles a day.
0: Very impressive.
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2: 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I don't believe in direct routes.
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4: 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I'm Tina Dell, and you're listening to Glad Tidings Radio. We want to welcome you as we spend this time together in God's Word. And this is life eternal, that they might know thee, the only true God, and Jesus Christ, whom thou hast sent. John 17, verse 3. On today's show, Elder Rick will continue with Bible prophecy to discuss the subject of the millennium, the thousand years, and the first and second resurrections as described in Revelation chapter 20. So stay tuned.

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from Our High Calling, page 9, by Ellen White. Many sorrows shall be to the wicked, but he that trusteth in the Lord, mercy shall compass him about. Psalm 32:10. We often think that those who serve God have more trials than the unbeliever, and that the path marked out for them to travel in is rugged. But does the sinner enjoy his worldly pleasure and enjoyment unalloyed? Oh no, there are times when the sinner is fearfully troubled. He fears God, but does not love him. Are the wicked free from disappointment, perplexity, earthly losses, poverty, and distress? Many of them suffer a lingering sickness, yet have no strong and mighty one to lean upon, no strengthening grace from a higher power to support them in their weakness. They lean upon their own strength. They obtain no consolation by looking forward to the future, but a fearful uncertainty torments them, and thus they close their eyes in death, not finding any pleasure in looking forward to the resurrection morning, for they have no cheering hope that they shall have part in the first resurrection. The Christian is subject to sickness, disappointment, poverty, reproach, and distress. Yet amid all this, he loves God. He chooses to do his will and prizes nothing so highly as his approbation. In the conflicting trials and changing scenes of this life, he knows that there is one who knows it all, one who will bend his ear low to the cry of the sorrowful and distressed, one who can sympathize with every sorrow and soothe the keen anguish of every heart. Amid all his affliction, the Christian has strong consolation, and if God permits him to suffer a lingering, distressing sickness before he closes his eyes in death, he can with cheerfulness bear it all. He contemplates the future with heavenly satisfaction. A short rest in the grave.

0: grave, and then the life giver will break the fetters of the tomb, release the captive, and bring him from a dusty bed immortal, never more to know pain, sorrow, or death. Oh, what a hope is the Christian's! Let this hope of the Christian be mine. Let it be yours. Let's pray. Father in heaven, all glory and honor is yours. We lift up to your throne of grace all the precious souls listening to this program. As they hear the study from your holy word, let each listener be filled with the hope for which you sent your only begotten Son to this earth to receive. Jesus promised to come back a second time in the clouds of glory, with all the angels of heaven with him. For all in this world who have put their trust, their faith, their very lives in his nail-pierced hands, Jesus is coming for them, both the living and all those who sleep in the grave. They will hear his voice and rise to life everlasting. Bless our listeners with this, the greatest hope of all, the hope of glory. Thank you, Father, for hearing and answering prayers. In Jesus' name, amen.
1: Hello, friends. This is Elder Rick. Today we're going to study what prophecy says about the millennium, the 1,000 years of peace found in Revelation chapter 20. What will happen during this time period, and what will take place when the millennium is over? Before we go to Revelation 20, let's look at something Jesus said in John chapter 5, verses 26 through 29. Jesus said, "For as the Father hath life in himself, so hath he given to the Son to have life in himself, and hath given him authority to execute judgment, also because he is the Son of Man. Marvel not at this, for the hour is coming in which all that are in the grave shall hear his voice, and shall come forth, they that have done good unto the resurrection of life, and they that have done evil unto the resurrection of damnation." In this single statement, Jesus sums up entirely the main purpose and events that will define the millennium. The millennium, or 1,000 years, starts at the second coming of Jesus when he comes in glory to take his faithful followers home to heaven. There will be two resurrections, one at the beginning of the millennium and a second at the end. The first resurrection will be for the saved. 1 Thessalonians 4, verses 16 and 17. "For the Lord himself shall descend from heaven with a shout, with the voice of the archangel, and with the trump of God, and the dead in Christ shall rise first. Then we which are alive and remain shall be caught up together with them in the clouds, to meet the Lord in the air, and so shall we ever be with the Lord." 1 Corinthians chapter 15, verses 51 and 52. "Behold, I show you a mystery. We shall not all sleep, but we shall all be changed, in a moment, in the twinkling of an eye, at the last trump. For the trumpet shall sound, and the dead shall be raised incorruptible, and we shall be changed." We learned from our study, what is death? The dead are in a state of sleep, completely unconscious. That's why this verse says that we shall not all sleep. It means those who have given their lives to Christ and keep his commandments will be raised at the first resurrection. Those who are alive at the second coming will be changed. These righteous souls will be given glorified immortal bodies, just like Jesus when he was raised from the dead. 1 Corinthians chapter 15, verses 53 and 54. "For this corruptible must put on incorruption, and this mortal must put on immortality. So when this corruptible shall have put on incorruption, and this mortal shall have put on immortality, then shall be brought to pass the saying that is written, Death is swallowed up in victory." Until the second coming, none of the dead are in heaven or hell yet. No one has immortality until Jesus comes at the beginning of the millennium. Jesus referred to this as the last day 4 times in John chapter 6. Only then will the dead be raised to life and the living be changed. Only then will mortal human beings be given immortality. But what about the wicked who are alive during the second coming? What will happen to them? 2 Thessalonians chapter 2 verse 8 says, And then shall the wicked be revealed, whom the Lord shall

consume with the spirit of his mouth, and shall destroy with the brightness of his coming. The wicked will be destroyed. The appearance of Jesus and the angels of heaven will be too much for them to bear, and none will survive the experience. So the wicked are destroyed, the righteous dead are raised, and with the righteous living together they're taken to heaven. Now, let's look at the millennium starting in Revelation chapter 20, verses 1 through 3. And I saw an angel come down from heaven, having the key of the bottomless pit, and a great chain in his hand. And he laid hold on the dragon, that old serpent, which is the devil and Satan, and bound him 1,000 years, and cast him into the bottomless pit, and shut him up, and set a seal upon him, that he should deceive the nations no more, till the 1,000 years should be fulfilled, and after that he must be loosed a little season. We saw in our studies on hellfire that Satan's chains are symbolic, that the bottomless pit describes the condition of the earth using the same terminology as was in the very beginning, being without form and void. With the righteous in heaven and the wicked dead, there's no human being alive on earth for 1,000 years. This is the prison the devil and his demons are chained to. They'll have no one to tempt, deceive, or manipulate for the duration of the millennium. Now, let's look at what happens in heaven during the 1,000 years. Verse 4, And I saw thrones, and they sat upon them, and judgment was given unto them. And I saw the souls of them that were beheaded for the witness of Jesus, and for the word of God, and which had not worshipped the beast, neither his image, neither had received his mark upon their foreheads or in their hands. And they lived and reigned with Christ 1,000 years. But the rest of the dead lived not again until the 1,000 years were finished. This is the first resurrection. Blessed and holy is he that hath part in the first resurrection. On such the second death hath no power. But they shall be priests of God and of Christ, and shall reign with him 1,000 years. Those who will be persecuted during the tribulation soon to come, even beheaded for their faith in Jesus for refusing to receive the mark of the beast, they'll be raised from the dead in the first resurrection and taken to heaven, where they will judge the wicked and those who put them to death. The books of heaven will be opened for review. The judgments of God will be inspected, and all his judgments will be found just, and the character of God, marred by the lies and deceptions of Satan, will be vindicated. Notice, Revelation talks of this second death. You mean the wicked will suffer death a second time? Well, you may recall that Jesus said that you must be born again to enter the kingdom of heaven. Peter spoke of this in 1 Peter chapter 1, verse 23. Being born again, not of corruptible seed, but of incorruptible, by the word of God, which liveth and abideth forever. In other words, those who are born twice die once. Those who are born once will die twice. And from the second death, there is no more resurrection. The second death is a reference to the final judgment and punishment for sin. Verse 7. And when the 1,000 years are expired, Satan shall be loosed out of his prison, and shall go out to deceive the nations which are in the four quarters of the earth, Gog and Magog, to gather them together to battle, the number of whom is as the sand of the sea. At the end of the 1,000 years, Jesus and all the saved will return to the earth with the city of God, the New Jerusalem. The New Jerusalem is what Jesus was referring to when, just before he ascended to heaven, said to his disciples in John 14, verses 2 and 3, In my Father's house are many mansions. If it were not so, I would have told you. I go to prepare a place for you, and if I go and prepare a place for you, I will come again and receive you unto myself, that where I am, there ye may be also. And Revelation 21, verse 2, And I, John, saw the holy city, New Jerusalem, coming down from God out of heaven, prepared as a bride adorned for her husband. At that time, the wicked dead will be raised back to life to receive judgment. Unlike the righteous who were raised with immortality at the second coming of Christ, those raised to life at the end of the millennium will be raised with the same mortal bodies they died with.

This is what it means that Satan is loosed from his chains because he suddenly has all his former victims around him again. And in a last-ditch effort of desperation, he rallies the uncounted multitude to try to take the city of God. This is what is known as the Battle of Armageddon. Verse 9. And they went up on the breadth of the earth and compassed the camp of the saints about and the beloved city. And fire came down from God out of heaven and devoured them. And the devil that deceived them was cast into the lake of fire and brimstone, where the beast and false prophet are, and shall be tormented day and night forever and ever. And I saw a great white throne, and him that sat on it, from whose face the earth and the heaven fled away, and there was found no place for them. And I saw the dead, small and great, stand before God, and the books were open, and another book was opened, which is the book of life, and the dead were judged out of those things which were written in the books, according to their works. And the sea gave up the dead which were in it, and death and hell, hell meaning the grave, delivered up the dead which were in them, and they were judged every man according to their works. And death and hell were cast into the lake of fire. This is the second death. And whosoever was not found written in the book of life was cast into the lake of fire. Friends, sad will be the retrospect in that day when the lost stand face to face with eternity. Their whole lives will be presented just as they had seen. The world's pleasures, riches, and honors will not seem so important then. Men will then see that the righteousness they despised is alone of value. They'll see that they had fashioned their characters under the deceptive allurements of Satan. The garments they had chosen are the badge of their allegiance to that first great apostate. Then they will see the results of their choice. They'll have a knowledge of what it means to transgress the commandments of God. The fire that consumes the wicked purifies the earth. Every trace of the curse of sin is swept away. There will be no eternally burning hell that will endure as a reminder of the fearful consequences of sin. No, only one reminder, one alone, remains. Our Redeemer will forever bear the marks of his crucifixion upon his wounded head, upon his side, his hands and feet. There are the only traces of the cruel work that sin has wrought. What will happen next? 2 Peter chapter 3, verse 13. Nevertheless, we, according to his promise, look for new heavens and a new earth, wherein dwelleth righteousness. Isaiah 65, 17. For behold, I create new heavens and a new earth, and the former shall not be remembered, nor come to mind. The work of redemption will then be complete. In the very place where sin abounded, planet Earth, God's grace much more abounds. The earth itself, the very field that Satan claims as his, is to be not only ransomed, but exalted. Our little world, under the curse of sin, the one dark blot in God's glorious creation, will be honored above all other worlds in the universe. Here, where the King of Glory lived, and suffered and died. Here, when he shall make all things new, the tabernacle of God shall be with men, and he will dwell with them, and they shall be his people, and God himself shall be with them and be their God. I'm Elder Rick. May the Lord richly bless you and keep you in spirit and in truth.

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0: Ronnie on the radio, playing Poker's this I know. I love that Josh on Poker show, and I play Ronnie B.
1: Okay, are you sure? Okay. All right, yes, Ronnie D is here on the Big Whack. Take it up till 10 o'clock, and then we're having brunch with Elvis, that delicious brunch that Buddy Shula cooks up each and every week. Got the bird dance coming up at 8:30, and, of course, our official pigskin prognostication. Let you know about the Bills and the Patriots as they kick it off at 1 o'clock at the new Highmark Stadium in Orchard Park. So we've got a lot of things to cover, including the Polk and Community Bulletin Board, of course, courtesy of the Stam Law Firm. Having a party as we do every Sunday at 8 o'clock on the Big Weck. Going to kick it off with a band called the Glass Town Sound. Yeah, it's party time. Grab that cup of coffee.

0: Hey, great session, you guys. That's right, a wrap.
1: Man. Thanks, man.
2: Appreciate it.
1: Good job.
3: I'm telling you, man. You guys did awesome.
0: Hey,
1: nice part.
0: Jimmy,
1: part,
0: so. Could you play me a chord on the guitar?
3: What?
1: Yeah, sure.
0: Hey, Jimmy, play me a chord on the guitar.
1: Okay, I can do that.
3: Here it is.
1: Yeah, hold on. All right, check this out.
3: Come on, man. Give us a little action on it. Come on.
1: All right, hold on.

Well, that is music by the band Touch of Brass and something called In My Life here on the Big Whack. Big Whack. Here with Ronnie D. Having a fun day. So are you. Hopefully you are. Hopefully I'm waking you up, shaking you loose, and getting you out of bed and off to church and out for breakfast and just having a grand old day. You know, if you're looking for a florist, and I'll tell you, in another week and a half or so, it's going to be Sweetest Day. That's coming up on, Friday, October the 16th. And then Boss's Day is actually the next day, Saturday, October the 17th. Or no, I should say Friday, October 16th is Boss's Day. 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Stop in, say hi to Pat and Andrea, Chris, Mike, and the entire staff, and let them know that, you know, you do listen to Drive Time Polkas with Ronnie D., our good friends out at Weishner's Florist. Well, you know, I mentioned I'm going to wake you up, shake you loose, and send you out for breakfast. Hopefully, I'm going to send you over to Zorba's. They're on Transit Road at Lee Street in Depew. Basically, they're on Transit.

Road. You could say between Columbia and Pleasant View in Depew. You can't miss it. Yeah, and of course, when I say Zorba's, you think Texas Hots. And why not? You should. That's their specialty. But, you know, Zorba's has more than that. When I go to Zorba's, I usually go for breakfast because I love their Zorba's omelet. I know you've heard me talk about it many, many times. A couple of Texas Hots cut up with onions and cheese. They top it off with that Texas sauce. You get home fries, toast, and yeah, it is good stuff. It's a meal in itself, and you'll be full for most of the day. But you can check out the other breakfast items they have. Start your day, as I say, the Zorba's way. They're on transit between Columbia Avenue and Pleasant View in Depew. And, of course, this time of the year, we have to start thinking about their famous chili. Yeah, they have their famous chili that people come from all over for. Once you have a bowl of that chili, you'll be going back for more. And, of course, check out their sandwich menu. They have everything from burgers to bologna and onions, Italian sausage, the charbroiled chicken, the grilled cheese, and we can't forget about those famous Texas Hots. It's all happening at Zorba's. And if you want their Texas sauce put on any of your entrees, they can do that for you. And if you love milkshakes, boy, you came to the right place. In fact, I was telling my cousin the other day, he's in from Florida, and I said, if you're looking for a great shake, stop by Zorba's because they have them. Chocolate, vanilla, and strawberry. Oh, are they good? Yeah, the old-fashioned. That's how they're made, the old-fashioned way with that old-fashioned blender. They use real ice cream and milk. You're going to love them. Zorba's, it's a Western New York tradition. They're open every day at 7 a.m. Stop in, say hi to Tom. He's the owner. He's back behind the fryer usually, flipping the eggs, making the omelets, and, of course, cooking those delicious Texas Hots. But if Sarah's there, you can tell her I said hi, or Kim, or any of their fine staff. Just let them know that Ronnie D. in Drive Time Polkas talks highly about Zorba's. It is my favorite, one of my favorites, I should say, to head out for breakfast. Zorba's, Transit Road at Lee Street in Depew. And as I say, start your day the Zorba's way. Well, coming up next Sunday, Chopin Singing Society, as I talked to Mary Lou, the president, the other day, and she was telling me about their 127th anniversary concert. It's coming up this week from today, next Sunday, October the 11th. And keep in mind, there's no Bills game next Sunday because the Bills are playing Monday night in L.A. against the Rams. So next Sunday, October the 11th, looking for something to do, why not join the Chopin Singing Society as they present their 127th anniversary concert next Sunday, October the 11th at 2:30. It's going to happen over at St. Stanislaus Church. Yes, the Mother Church of Polonia. And that's at 123 Townsend Street, right near Fillmore in Buffalo. And they're calling the anniversary concert Celebrating America 250th, which makes a lot of sense. It's our 250th birthday, right? And it's a tribute to the veterans. The concert's going to feature patriotic songs and highlight the two of the great Polish-American heroes of the Revolution, Thaddeus Kosciuszko and Kazimierz Pulaski. And, of course, they'll be offering a tribute to the veterans. They're going to be offering that. They're going to have a concert honoring two local war veterans, Kazimierz Bukowski and, of course, Patrick Chulizinski. They'll both be honored next Sunday at the 127th anniversary concert of Chopin Singing Society. And that's next Sunday, October 11th at 2:30 at St. Stan's on Townsend Street near Fillmore in Buffalo. And, of course, the choir is going to be there. Monsignor Domsky Polish Saturday School Choir is going to be performing, okay? And they're going to be playing Chopin's Revolutionary Elude. The concert's also going to feature music by Kosciuszko. And tickets are just $10 in advance, $5 for students, and $15 at the door. 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Come on out, something to do next Sunday, and bring the family to Chopin's 127th anniversary concert at St. Stan's starting at 2:30 in the afternoon. Well, it's Obetic time, my friend. 15 after 8, and a good morning. Time to call on Polka Family.

Ah, the music of Polka Family with the K-Tech Ovatic here on the Big Wax. Sunday morning with Ronnie D and a good morning. Getting you ready for Bills and Patriots coming up at 1 o'clock at Highmark Stadium. And speaking of that, as I mentioned, I'll get to the official pigskin prognostication. Get the Josh Allen song on for you. Get the We Really Love Our Bills song on for you. And we've got some baseball songs that I dug out because, yes, it is Major League playoff time in the baseball league. Yes, Major League playoffs are underway. You know, the Yankees, of course, they lost yesterday, but they are in the second round, right? They got through the wild card against the Boston Red Sox, and now they're moving on. And, hey, you know, I know we got a lot of Yankee fans here in Western New York, so we're going to get one or two Yankee tunes on for you. Also, I'm going to get the Greatest Day in Baseball by Jimmy Sturr. We'll get that on for you as well. So we got a lot to cover over the next, what, hour and 40-some minutes or whatever. Got to ask you a question, though. 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

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Maybe you have to add a date, like I had to when my mom passed. She had bought that stone in 1983 when my father died. And, of course, she died in 2015. I had to have that added to the existing monument. So I called Wagner Monuments. I talked to Randy about it. He went out to St. John's Cemetery on Sandridge and Westwood and Alden, and he took care of it. 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Wagner Monuments, they can add anything to an existing monument or stone. Talk to Randy. You can phone him at 892-5505. That's 892-5505. 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They're between Union and Harlem and Cheektowaga. 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And you can thank them, too, for supporting your music. That's Wagner Monuments. I want to send this one out to all the happy seniors out there, waking you up, shaking you loose. Maybe you got that cup of coffee going for you. Is it decaf or regular? I like regular. It's Jerry Sahada and his Happy Stars for all the happy polka seniors.

Those Happy Polka Seniors. That is the music of Jerry Zahata and his Happy Stars right here on the Big Wet. We've got the Bird Dance coming up in just a little bit. 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And I frequent the one in Lancaster. That's the one that I generally go to on Broadway near Bowen in Lancaster. But regardless of which one you go to, tell all the tellers and, of course, the branch managers and everybody that you heard it from. Drive Time Polkas with Ronnie D. Well, if you haven't had breakfast yet, can I recommend you swing by Marie's Family Diner? Actually, I stopped in there yesterday. I had what I call my knee replacement sandwich. Basically, what that is it's a steak and egg sandwich. And I can't even say it. Shababa roll. I always ask Jackie Cotis, how do I say that? But anyhow, I had that yesterday, and it is good stuff. Also, one of my favorites is their cheeseburger omelet. But stop in. They're open right now. They're open every day at 7 a.m. Marie's Family Diner, Broadway near Exchange Street in the Village of Alden. You won't be disappointed. Good food, breakfast, lunch, 7 days a week. And, of course, some of their breakfast originals, like the homemade corned beef hash and eggs or the stuffed breakfast pepper, maybe the eggs in a nest. They have a variety of Benedicts, not just your traditional eggs Benedict, but many others for you to choose from. And, of course, like I said, I love the cheeseburger omelet. That's one of my favorites. I like it. I like to have some banana peppers in there and then some jalapeno peppers in there. But you can have it any way you want, the cheeseburger omelet. Check out their lunchtime specials. Of course, every Wednesday they feature liver and onions. That's every Wednesday they feature liver and onions. And, of course, the Thursdays are special because each Thursday is something different. And, of course, let's see, this coming Thursday, it is going to be, well, yesterday was

3rd, and Friday was the 2nd, so Thursday was the 1st, right? Well, this is going to be the 2nd Thursday of the month, and you know what that means? Polish Day! Polish Day on the 2nd Thursday of the month. Jackie Kotis is going to be busy making up the gołąbki and getting the kielbasa ready and the pierogi, so come on in this Thursday for Polish Day, and of course, check out the full menu as well. That's Marie's Family Diner, homemade soups, fresh salads, 7 days a week. 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Marie's Family Diner, Broadway at Exchange Street in the Village of Alden. Stop in, say hi to Jackie and Jimmy. It's a father and daughter team, and probably today you might even see Cheryl there or Marie. Of course, Ashley's usually there all the time, but whoever waits on you, you tell them how much you hear about them from Drive Time Polkas on the Big Wex Sunday morning. You know what time it is. Every Sunday, bird dancing time.

0: Lenny Gamolka, Chicago Push, and a little bit of doodly-doo here on the Big Weck in a Sunday morning. Well, if you love Polish pottery, or you're even thinking of some great gifts for the upcoming Christmas season, you'll want to head over to Size Pharmacy in the Alma Village Plaza, Bowen Road in Alma, anytime starting this Thursday, October the 8th through Thursday, October the 15th. 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So come on in to Size Pharmacy from this Thursday, October the 8th through Thursday, October the 15th, and enjoy this big Polish pottery event. And I'll tell you something about the Polish pottery. 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

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Coins and cash in on them. They're at 5295 Broadway, about a quarter mile west of Aurora Street in Lancaster. You'll get an honest, dependable appraisal on all of your old, unwanted merchandise. Stop in, say hi to Joe with the big, bright smile. The coffee pot's usually on, and he is more than fair. That's J.C. Coins, 5295 Broadway, just a little bit west of Aurora Street in Lancaster. Phone ahead if you want to make sure he's there at 897-3460. That's 897-3460, 897-3460 for J.C. Coins. And just let him know that Ronnie D speaks highly of him. You know, I mentioned, of course, the baseball playoffs are well underway. We're into, the second round. The wild card round is over. And the Yankees have moved on. Again, they're taking on Tampa. So a lot of Yankee fans here in Western New York. We're going to call on the Connecticut Twins with the New York Yankees Polka.

You know, I mentioned last week that, not last week, a little while ago, that the Bills are off next Sunday, right? Because they're playing on Monday night, a week from tomorrow in L.A. against the Rams. So there'll be no Bills football, but there will be a delicious pork chop dinner, which you can drive through and just pick it up. Where? At the Polish Falcons on Columbia and Warner in Depew. That's right. Pickup's going to go from 11 a.m. till 2 in the afternoon, and you can pick up this delicious pork chop dinner. If you pre-order, it's just $15. If you drive through as a walk-in, you pay $17. What's included? You're going to get one 8-ounce breaded pork chop. 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And again, if you want to make your reservations and pre-order, you could do so right now, actually, by calling 536-0382. 536-0382. Call 536-0382. Tell them you were just listening to Drive Time Polkas with Ronnie D on the Big Weck, and you want to place your delicious pork chop dinner order for next Sunday. Yeah, why not? Yes, don't let mom cook. And order those delicious pork chop dinners from Kevin Kutas Catering at the Polish Falcons on Columbia and Warner in Depew. And again, the number to call is 536-0382. Of course, the Falcons is open every day, open to the general public. You need not

be a member. Great place to go this afternoon and watch the Bills game. And, of course, whoever's bartending, you can kind of tell them that Ronnie D was talking about them this morning. Also, keep in mind, tomorrow and Tuesday, every Monday and Tuesday, it's happy hour at the Polish Falcons on Columbia and Warner in DePue. Kevin Kutas has a special happy hour menu, and it has some good stuff on there, from stuffed banana peppers to the meatball bomber to your delicious Polish bologna and onion sandwich, cheeseburgers, mushroom and onion Swiss burgers, potato skins, and a lot more, including 75-cent wings. That's Monday and Tuesday at the Polish Falcons on Columbia and Warner in DePue. Fridays, of course, yes, it's traditional fish day, but he also offers the full menu. So check it all out. You can even create your own Polish platter. Come on into the Falcons any day. Polish Falcons, Columbia and Warner in DePue, and enjoy the good cooking of Kutas and Company, and, of course, the great camaraderie and fellowship of the members of the Falcons. And, of course, some of the bartenders that could be bartending would be Kevin or Phil, Jack, Harry, Ronnie, Dan, Ed. They're all there to fix some of those great drinks just for you. And, of course, whoever you talk to, I hope you tell them that you love Drive Time Polkas and thank them for being part of it. This time of the year, you've noticed the weather has been kind of crazy. 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And just let them know that you were listening to Drive Time Polkas with Ronnie D. Well, have you been to Alaska? Would you like to go? You can join me and, yes, a lot of Western New Yorkers as we go June 11th through the 23rd. It's a 12-day trip to the 49th state, and it's a vacation you'll never forget. We're going to do some land and some sea. We're going to start with 5 nights inland. We're going to explore places like Denali National Park, the city of Fairbanks, Mount McKinley, and a lot more. And, of course, then we're going to cruise along the shoreline and explore Glacier Bay, the capital of Alaska, Juneau, Ketchikan, Skagway, and a lot more. It's a 12-day trip, June 11th through the 23rd, Alaska by land and by sea, and we'll be on the Island Princess. That's the name of the ship we're be cruising on. It's the Princess Cruise Lines, but we're going to be on the Island Princess. And, of course, this trip is limited to just 32 people, so why not call? And to get all the information, get the complete itinerary. In fact, you could call Helga anytime today at 724-816-7888, 724-816-7888, 724-816-7888. Call, get the itinerary. More importantly, make your reservations to join us June 11th through the 23rd, as we explore Alaska by land and by sea. It's going to be a trip that you'll never forget. It's also that time of the year where we have lots of Oktoberfests going on all over Western New York and Southern Ontario. I'm going to call on Canada's Polka King, Walter Ostenick. The Oktoberfest Polka on the Big Wack.

0: Canada's Polka King, Walter Ostenick. Yes, and of course, the Oktoberfest Polka. 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
1: Dzień dobry. My name is Craig Buckeye, and I request your vote for New York State Supreme Court Justice. My great-grandparents came to Buffalo from Znin, Ulanów, Inowrocław, Szetesz, and Jaroszowice, all in Poland. They lacked material wealth, but sacrificed for a better future. My grandfathers, both distinguished World War II veterans, inspired me

0: to study Polish language at Yale University and to publish and lecture on Polonia's history. In the 20 years since my Columbia Law School graduation, I have advocated for clients in the Supreme Court in all 8 Western New York counties. If elected, I shall bring this experience and the empathy, understanding, and hard work judicial service requires. Please vote for me, Craig Buckeye for Supreme Court. Dziękuję bardzo. Paid for by Buckeye for Supreme Court.
1: 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That's 759-2122. And talk to Mary about the Brothers of Mercy Tree Earwoods Senior Apartments. 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That number is 759-2122. And, of course, when you do talk to Mary, I hope you let her know that you do listen to Drive Time Polkas on the Big Weck every Sunday morning. Well, we know we have to get to this right now. We haven't gotten to the pigskin prognostication, so here we go.
2: Whoa, hold on now, sports fans. This is Touch from the Buffalo Touch, and there's more football to come. So for those of you who are ready to hold the parade, or for those who are ready to tear down their Bills flags, remember, it's only a game. Unless you're a real Buffalo Bills football fan, then it's a matter of life and death, do or die. And thank goodness we have the soothsayer of scores, the purveyor of predictions, Drive Time Polka's Ronnie D with the official pigskin prognostication.
3: The Bills make me wanna.
1: Yes, I believe we'll be 4-0 at the end of the day. I do believe after a very lackluster, terrible performance last week where they really did not deserve to win when you have turned the ball over 5 times. But when you look at it, they only gave up 1 touchdown and 3 field goals. Not too bad, right? And they did manage to pull it out, as they say. Good teams find a way to win games like that. Bad, bad games. I would call it a bad, bad game. And yes, they found a way to win. So anyhow, the Josiak gang and I are agreeing that the Bills are going to win. The Josiak gang have the Bills winning 21-27. I have the Bills winning. No, the Bill. Yes. They have the Bills 27, Patriots 21, and I have the Bills 34, Patriots 20. So I'm going with a 34-20 win. Buffalo, they're going with a 27-21 win. Buffalo. And you know what we're going to go? We're going to go to the Josh Allen Polka right now.
4: There's Jim Brones in this house. There's Jim Brones in this house. There's Jim Brones in this house. There's Jim Brones in this house. There's Jim Brones in this house. There's Jim Brones in this house.

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baseball fans, this is John Gordon, the voice of the Minnesota Twins. The lineup for the Polish All-Stars. First base, Ted Pazuski. Second base, Bill Mazeroski. Shortstop, Tony Kubek. Third base, Whitey Karowski. Catcher, Stan Lapata. Outfielders, Carl Yastrzemski, Stan Musial, and Greg Lozinski. In the dugout, Moose Gowron, Andy Pafko, Walt Dropel, Ron Swoboda, Gene Hermansky, and Tom Pachorin. In the bullpen, Joe Niekro, Eddie Lopat, Ron Paranowski, Ray Narleski, Ray Sadecki. Coaching first base, Roy Matika. Coaching third base, Dick Trzuski. And on the mound for the Polish All-Stars, knuckleballer Phil Niekro.

Ah, the greatest day in baseball. Yes, and of course, the music of the Jimmy Stewart Orchestra. And of course, it is playoff time in baseball. The Yankees, of course, taking on Tampa. And we had the Yankees polka earlier by the Connecticut Twins. I'm going to get on the Maestro Men's take of their hooray, the New York Yankees. Hooray for the New York Yankees. We'll get that on for you before 10 o'clock. Yeah, it is that time of the year. You've got baseball playoffs, the Sabres back in action, and of course they won yesterday, so their season's underway. The Bills, of course, are looking red hot, and of course they're going to knock off the Pats later today, according to the pigskin prognostication by the Josiek Gang and yours truly, Ronnie D. A lot of things going on in the world of sports, and if you're a sports fan, great. Just enjoy it. Another thing that you can enjoy is a good meal. Where? At Keebsack's. 38 Crocker Street in Sloan. 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And I say that because

Christmas season is coming, and if you're thinking of having a Christmas party, whether it's just to gather your own family and friends together, or maybe, you know, you own a business and you're looking for a place to have a Christmas party, Keebzak's is the place. 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Be sure to mention Drive Time Polkas and just let them know that Ronnie D sent you in. When it comes to putting together a will and thinking of the future, maybe you're thinking about not only a will, but you have questions about asset, estate, and Medicaid planning, and maybe things about health care, you need an attorney that specializes in elder law. That attorney is Dawn Mishka. You can phone Dawn at 204-1055. Now, Dawn is with the PB Elder Law Group, and they're at 455 Cayuga Road right here in Cheektowaga. She'll sit down with you and go over all of your elder law needs. She's thorough, she's genuine, she's down to earth, and she really cares about her clients. Once you meet her, you'll agree with me. And if you come to many of the Polka Buzz tapings, now she wasn't there this past Thursday at Batavia Downs, but she has already told me she'll be at our Friday, November 13th taping at Our Lady of Częstochowa in North Tonawanda. She'll be there. She told me she's really loves her Polka Buzz, and she loves her polka music, and she loves to take care of you and your elder law needs. So call her at 204-1055, 204-1055, and talk to Dawn. Set up an appointment, and she'll go over everything, because you need legal advice, and you need it from someone that cares. And that attorney is Dawn Mishka with the PB Elder Law Group, 455 Cayuga Road in Cheektowaga. Call 204-1055, 204-1055, and just let her know that I sent you in. Well, it is time to wish someone a happy birthday.

Yes, good friend of mine, and happened to be at Polka Buzz this past Thursday. I'm talking about Paul Wozniak. Happy birthday in Stalat to Paul Wozniak. He's celebrating his birthday, actually, in a few days. It'll be on October the 7th. About his sweetheart, yes, Dorothy, requested that I do it today. And I don't have a problem with that. Happy birthday in Stalat to Paul Wozniak. Best wishes and all the love goes out to you from, yes, your wife, Dorothy, all of your family and friends, and myself, and all your Poland family, all of us that went to Poland a couple of years ago. Wish Paul Wozniak a very happy birthday. So Stalat and happy birthday to Paul Wozniak.

Happy birthday to Paul Wozniak. Yes, his birthday's in a few days on October the 7th. But knowing Paul, he's already starting to party. And they're also celebrating an anniversary on that same day. We're going to get to that, though, a little bit later. We still have time before 10 o'clock. But what do? When we celebrate birthdays here, we bring in Rare Vintage and Accordion Bill. Come on in, guys. Put the shot glasses along here, okay? You got Bill always has the Krupnik bottle with him, of course, right? Because that's what we're going to do. We're going to send out this Krupnik song to Paul Wozniak. All right, pour shots. Fill up their shot glasses with Krupnik. Okay. Let's raise them up, guys. So let's go. Now, zdravia, and happy birthday to Paul Wozniak. Don't forget to hand one to Paul. One of them shots is for Paul. Okay. I know it's Sunday morning, but boy, it tastes good, doesn't it? Maybe put it on your cornflakes if you like. Happy birthday, Paul, and zdravia.

The Krupnik Polka, accordion Bill, and a rare vintage doing that one. Send that out again to Paul Wozniak, celebrating his birthday on October the 7th, but he's already started to celebrate it today. And yes, they have a special anniversary, which I'm going to get to in a little bit. And we've got time before 10 o'clock. Anyhow, how's your feet? Your feet and back maybe ache? And you're wondering, what is the problem? You know what? 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Again, whether it's shoes or boots, you're going to walk in comfort and you're going to save huge savings on all footwear. In fact, I'm wearing their Kidzik shoes right now. The Kidzik shoes are the ones you just slip right in. You don't have to bend down to tie them and untie them. They do have laces on them, so yes, you can adjust them, but you don't have to. You just slip right in and walk away. Now's the time, too, to start thinking about those boots, as I said, as the weather is kind of up and down here, right? Cold, warm, cold, warm. We're going to get some rain here and there. Keep those feet nice and dry this winter. 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And again, when you do call or stop by, I hope you let the folks there know that you do listen to Drive Time Polkas with Ronnie D, our good friends at 2060 Auto Parts. So I'm going up till 10 o'clock, and at 10 o'clock, of course, Buddy Shula is going to serve you up a delicious brunch. It is a fantastic brunch with Elvis. It starts at 10, it goes till noon, so hopefully you'll join him, and that'll be coming up at 10 o'clock. 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

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I frequent the Lancaster branch, Broadway near Bowen, and Brandon's the manager over there. Karen's another manager. Lisa's one of the tellers, and of course, there's so many other wonderful tellers there that wait on me and wait on you. So whoever waits on you, you tell them how much you listen to Drive Time Polkas with Ronnie D. A little bit of Big Steve and the Bel-Airs. They're going to send us some on out to Sandy and Jimmy Conrad. Of course, Mary and Dol Pettit, all big, big listeners of Drive Time Polkas. Something called the Adam and Eve Polka.

Big Steve the Belairs and the Adam and Eve Polka. We're working our way down to the Polka Community Bulletin Board coming up in just a little bit. You know, whether you need rehab following surgery or for any reason, it only makes sense to want to go to a five-star facility. 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

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And whoever you talk to, you tell them how much you hear about them from Drive Time Polkas and Ronnie D. Yes. It's the golden voice of polka music. The late and great Marion Lush. Those pretty blue eyes.

The sounds of Mary and Lush here on the Big Weck. Get you ready for Brunch with Elvis coming up at 10 o'clock. Right now, time to jump into the Polka Community Bulletin Board, which I do every Sunday right about 9:30. It's 29 after 9, so close enough. And, of course, the Polka Community Bulletin Board is brought to you by the Stamm Law Firm, 250 International Drive in Williamsville and Main Street in the Clarence Hollow. Call 631-5767. That's 631-5767 for any of your elder law needs. Well, as I look at the calendar, of course, I see coming up this weekend, Saturday and Sunday, October 10th and 11th, it's the annual Polish Harvest Festival out at Corpus Christi at 199 Clark Street in Buffalo. This coming Saturday, October the 10th, music will go from all festivities, I should say, will go from noon until 10 p.m. They're going to feature the music of Special Delivery this Saturday from 5 until 9 p.m. And then on Sunday, next Sunday, a week from today, October the 11th, activities will go from noon until 7 p.m. They'll be featuring the music of Bone Valley Push from noon until 6 p.m. Pork chop dinner will be served Sunday from noon until they sell out. They're going to have open bowling all weekend long. So bring the kids out, bring the family out, do some bowling, open bowling all weekend long. And Sunday, of course, for kids, they're going to have a Buffalo fire truck there, sheriff's horse, a lot other things. The Buffalo SWAT team will also be there from noon to 2. So come on out, bring the family, and celebrate the annual Polish Harvest Festival at Corpus Christi next Saturday and Sunday. Speaking of next Sunday, October the 11th, the Knights of Columbus at 755 Erie Avenue in North Tonawanda have their all-you-can-eat farmer's breakfast. That gets underway at 8:30. It goes until 11:30. That's next Sunday.

0: October the 11th, the all-you-can-eat farmer's breakfast at the Knights of Columbus on Erie Avenue in North Tonawanda. And, of course, looking at the calendar coming up on Friday, October the 16th, it's the October Fish at Potts Banquet Hall. The October Fish at Potts Banquet Hall. And that's in the Clinton Rossler Plaza in Cheektowaga. The Kaisertown Polka Band will be on stage, and they'll get things started. And, of course, there's a $10 cover. So come on out and enjoy a good Potts Friday fish fry, and just pay $10 to come on in and enjoy the music of the Kaisertown Polka Band. That's on Friday, October the 16th. And, of course, as we continue with the bulletin board, of course, as I told you, it is courtesy of the Stamm Law Firm. And, of course, they are there to help you with all of your elder law needs.
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0: So I continue with the bulletin board. I see the next meeting for the Buffalo Polka Boosters is Wednesday, October the 21st. They're going to feature the music of the Buffalo Concertina All-Stars. The next monthly meeting of the Buffalo Polka Boosters is Wednesday, October the 21st, out at the Polish Falcons on Columbia and Warner in Depew. Doors open at 6:45. The music and meeting gets underway at 7:30. And again, they'll feature the music of the Buffalo Concertina All-Stars. Need any information on the Buffalo Polka Boosters? Contact President Chris at 771-1076, 771-1076. And on a final note, there's a Polka Halloween party set for Sunday, October the 25th at the Potts Banquet Hall in the Clinton Rossler Plaza in Cheektowaga. Music by the New Direction Band from 3 until 7 p.m. $10 admission at the door. 14 and under are admitted free. And if you need reservations or more information, call 826-6575, 826-6575. The spooktacular Halloween party with the New Direction Band on Sunday, October the 25th at the Potts Banquet Hall in the Clinton Rossler Plaza in Cheektowaga. That, my friend, wraps up this week's edition of the Polka Community Bulletin Board. Of course, I do it every Sunday around 9:30 right here on the Big Weck. 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Call 631-5767. That's 631-5767.

One Day at a Time, the music of Big Daddy Lekowski, as I play every week in my mom's memory. And this past Thursday, October the 1st, was the 11th anniversary of her passing. Well, how about joining us as we head to Alaska? June 11th through the 23rd, it's 12 fun-filled days as we explore the 49th state by land and by sea. I say that because many tours just do the cruise part. But we're going in tide to Alaska. We're going to get into Denali National Park for a few nights. We're going to explore Mount McKinley. We're going to Fairbanks and a lot more. And, of course, we'll visit the capital of Alaska, Juneau, Ketchikan, Skagway, and many others. We'll be seeing glaciers. We'll probably see a lot of wildlife, maybe even a moose, maybe some whales. It's a tour you'll never forget as we travel. When we travel by land, we'll be on bus, we'll be on a boat, and we'll be on the railroad. You know that Alaskan railroad that you see on the Travel Channel? We're going to be riding that as well. And then, of course, we're going to board the Island Princess ship and cruise the waters, the coast of Alaska. It's going to be a trip you'll never forget. What you need to do, though, is get the complete itinerary so you know day by day what we're doing and where we'll be. And you can get that by calling 724-816-7888. 724-816-7888. That's 724-816-7888. Don't be left out. It's Alaska by land and sea, June 11th through the 23rd. It's a trip that I know you will never forget. Well, how's the gutters holding up on your home? 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You keep putting it off and putting it off. Don't do it any longer, my friend. 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
1: Dzień dobry. My name is Craig Buckeye, and I request your vote for New York State Supreme Court Justice. 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They lacked material wealth, but sacrificed for a better future. My grandfathers, both distinguished World War II veterans, inspired me to study Polish language at Yale University and to publish and lecture on Polonia's history. In the 20 years since my Columbia Law School graduation, I have advocated for clients in the Supreme Court in all 8 Western New York counties. If elected, I shall bring this experience and the empathy, understanding, and hard work judicial service requires. Please vote for me, Craig Buckeye, for Supreme Court. Dziękuję bardzo. Paid for by Buckeye for Supreme Court.
0: Well, I mentioned for all the Yankee fans out there, we're going to get to the Maestro Man and hooray for the New York Yankees.

Hooray for the New York Yankees. Well, let's root them on, right, and see what happens. I know they lost yesterday, but hey, they can come back, right? It's the best out of five in this second round. Anyhow, if you love pottery, why don't you head on over to Size Pharmacy this coming Thursday, anytime this Thursday, October the 8th through Thursday, October the 15th. 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
1: That's right. We were there this past Thursday as we did four Polka Buzz shows featuring the music of Eddie Big Guy and Crusade. We had ourselves a great, great time. And on behalf of the staff and management of Batavia Downs, Byron Brown, and you know Scott Kotrowski and Ryan Hassenauer and all the fine folks there, Joshua was helping us out. We want to say thank you, thank you, thank you for coming out and showing your support for Batavia Downs and for Polka Buzz as we had ourselves a good time. And we're looking forward to being back there in 2027. Actually, we have 3 dates already set up and booked for the new year, for next year. So we'll be telling you about that as we get closer and closer to it. Well, if you haven't had breakfast yet, why don't you head on over to the

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Just tell them you were listening to me on the Big Weck, and you want to know what the dinner for two special with dessert is later today. Friday, of course, it's Fish Fry Day. 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Let's send out a happy 6th wedding anniversary going out to Dorothy and Paul Wozniak. I said I would get to it, and I am getting to it. Yes, they can get up on the floor, wherever they may be. Happy 6th wedding anniversary to Paul and Dorothy Wozniak. From all their family, all their friends, myself, and their Poland family. Everyone that went to Poland with us. This one's for them, the White Roses.

DJ and the Carousels that close it out. And that's going to wrap it up for Ronnie D for this Sunday. You heard the pigskin prognostication. The Josiah Gang and yours truly are going with the Bills. And, of course, Buddy Shula is up next with that delicious Sunday brunch with Elvis. So stick around. Don't go anywhere, my friend. And I'll talk to you tonight on Polka Buzz, coming up at 11:30 and 7 o'clock tonight. Have yourself a good Sunday. Go Bills. And remember, who loves you? Ronnie D does.

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1: 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On the Big Wack.

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1: This is Buddy Shula's Sunday Brunch with Elvis.
0: Well, you'll hear who. Hi, I have Elvis Presley on the phone. Hello.
1: On the Big Wag.
0: Hello, Elvis. Just one moment.
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0: It's Sunday Brunch with Elvis here on the Big Wack and Little Sister from the King Rock and Roll. How you doing this Sunday morning? I am Buddy Shula. It is October 4th, and in Elvis history, not much was going on today, October 4th. I can say this, though. Back in 1958, the King was serving in the U.S. Army in Germany. Far away from these screaming fans, chart-topping records that have made him the biggest star in America. So he went to the Army as the biggest star of America. That would be like Taylor Swift right now joining the Army. That was quite a big deal. So while Elvis was overseas, RCA continued releasing his recordings, proving just how powerful his popularity remained. Hits like One Night and I Got Stung kept climbing the charts, even while the King wore an Army uniform. Many music critics predicted Elvis' career would fade during his military service. Instead, his absence only increased public demand, turning him into a bigger cultural icon. And by the time he returned home in 1960, we know what happened. Elvis was ready to launch the next phase of his career with new recordings, movies, and worldwide fame right up until 1977. This is Sunday Brunch with Elvis on the Big Wack.
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2: I'd like to do a song that I just did on my TV show that didn't do too well, but, you know, you can't win them all, man.
3: Memories press between the pages of my mind.
2: What you got, honey?

Yeah, babe. It's a holy book, right? It's like memory. Sweet memory. What's that? What's that?

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Hey, come here, John. Memories sweeten through the ages just like wine.

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0: One of the first records I ever made, ladies and gentlemen, was terrible. We did like five records before anybody knew who we were.
1: Sunday Brunch with Elvis here on the Big Whack. It's kind of cool listening to some of the things that Elvis used to say on stage after songs and things like that, like we just did right there. And that was Memories, great song from the International in August of 69. Okay, picture this. It's 3 a.m. in Memphis, April 76. 26-year-old rock star, fresh off a blistering gig, riding high on the success of Born to Run, decides it's time to meet his idol. Yes, Bruce Springsteen hails a cab, heads to Graceland along with the E Street bandmate Stevie Van Zandt. The boss pulls up at the gates of Graceland, and ignoring the cab's warnings about the guard dog, Springsteen hops over the wall and sprints across the lawn in pitch dark. Incredibly, he makes it all the way to the front door. Security guard answers at Graceland, and Bruce asks, is Elvis home? And he wasn't. The king was out of town in Lake Tahoe. So he was kind of desperate. Springsteen stops dropping his own name, pointing out that he just made the covers of Time and Newsweek. So he's trying to impress a guard, who is very unimpressed, and escorts him back to the streets. Springsteen never got to meet his hero. He later wrote the song Fire, hoping Elvis would record it, but Elvis passed away before the demo could reach him. And today, the night the boss raided Graceland, remains one of rock and roll's greatest near misses. Interesting story. I'm Buddy Shula, Sunday Brunch with Elvis on the Big Whack.
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0: On the Big Wick.

Some of y'all never been down south too much. Some of y'all never been down south too much. I'm gonna tell you a little story so that you'll understand what I'm talking about. Down there we have a plant that grows out in the woods and the fields, and it looks something like a turnip green. Everybody calls it poke salad. Now that's poke salad. Used to know a girl lived down there, and she'd go out in the evenings and pick a mess of it, carry it home and cook it for supper, because that's about all they had to eat. But they did all right.

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0: On the Big Wick,

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1: Here he is, ladies and gentlemen, Mr. Elvis Presley.
0: Thank you very much.
2: I don't know. I don't feel too old. I still move around pretty good.
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0: Elvis Presley was a thrill for me to visit with. The way she
1: walks. This is Buddy Shula's Sunday Brunch with Elvis.
2: Where's the director? Oh, there he is.
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0: think it's so lonely, baby. Well, they're so lonely. They'll be so lonely, they could die.
1: Sunday Brunch with Elvis. She is on the Big Weck every Sunday morning from 10 until noon. How are you? I am Buddy Shula. So what's going on with Priscilla Presley, the love of Elvis's life? Well, today she's still doing her things, fan events, theater appearances, speaking tours, and keeping the history of Graceland alive. She has an official website, and she continues to do appearances throughout 2026. So beyond Elvis, Priscilla's a very successful businesswoman. She played a key role in transforming Graceland into one of America's

0: has visited homes, I think second to the White House, and continues to be involved in projects that celebrate the president's legacy. She also spends time with her family and grandchildren, and she speaks about the loss of Lisa Marie. Recent interviews show that she remains committed to keeping Elvis's music, memories, and influence alive for new generations. If you can believe it, Priscilla is now 81 years old. Sunday Brunch with Elvis. 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

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So viva Las Vegas, viva Las Vegas. How I wish that there were more than 24 hours in the day. Even if there were 40 more, I wouldn't sleep a minute away. Oh, there's blackjack and poker and the roulette wheel, a fortune won and lost on every deal. 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
1: 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It blows a hair straight back.
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0: 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And the Bills, of course.
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0: Sunday Brunch with Elvis on the Big Whack. Of course, who hasn't heard Ronnie Millsap's version of that song? But Elvis did it as well. Any day now. And I'm Buddy Shula. Go Bills today, starting at 1 o'clock. So where did Elvis stand politically? We have the midterms coming up and stuff. I thought I'd talk about this. Truth is that the king usually avoided politics. So he really endorsed candidates. He rarely spoke publicly about elections. He believed that people came to his concerts to escape the problems of everyday life, not hear the political opinions that go on so much in today's concert business. Still, Elvis was proudly patriotic, serving in the army, supported law enforcement, often spoke about his love for America. That big political moment in 70 when he read President Richard Nixon at the White House, Elvis had voiced concerns about drug abuse and asked to help in the fight against illegal drugs, which seems kind of ironic. The famous Nixon-Elvis handshake photo, which I have in my office right down the hallway here, one of the most iconic images of that decade. So Elvis, no doubt, loved the USA, but he kept political largely private. Sunday Brunch with Elvis on the Big Whack.
1: Precious memories begin at Robertson and Bach.
2: In a quiet park, under the golden hues of sunset, David took a knee and presented a glistening ring from Robertson and Bach. The sparkle in Donna's eyes mirrored the diamonds, capturing the promise of a lifetime together. Every glance at that ring brings back the magic of that unforgettable proposal.
1: At Robertson and Bach.
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Buffalo's oldie station, the Big Wack. Pat Benatar, hit me with your best shot. Good afternoon. Sunday afternoon with JP, Michael Jackson, Quincy Jones. Took their best shot with this album, Thriller album. 50 million copies and still doing well. Michael on the Big Wack.

Buffalo's oldie station, the Big Whack. Debbie Harry and Blondie, and the tide is high. The hopes are high for a 4-0 finish by day's end. Spiral staircase. JP and you, Buffalo's oldie station, the Big Whack.

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5: From the Big Weck Weather Center, sunshine and 68 today, clouds and 50 tonight, sunny once again tomorrow and 61, 63 right now at Buffalo's Oldie Station.

0: Buffalo's oldie station, the Big Wex, Sunday afternoon with JP. Remember this TV show Soul Train? This guy was the first white guy to perform on Soul Train with this song. Little bit of R&B from EJ, Elton John's Benny and the Jets on the Big Wex.
1: Hey, kids, yeah.

Buffalo's only station, the Big Wack. God Only Knows, and the Beach Boys with JP. God Only Knows where 50 years went. Stevie Wonder is on the road celebrating the 50th anniversary of the release of this album. Songs in the Key of Life. Isn't she lovely?

Buffalo's oldie station, the Big Wax, Sunday afternoon with JP. Let me play you some opera music. And the opera is called Tommy, story of a deaf, dumb, and blind kid who can play pinball. Pete, Keith, John, and Roger, The Who, JP and You, and Buffalo's oldie station, the Big Wax.

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2: From the Big Weck Weather Center, sunshine and 68 today, clouds and 50 tonight, sunny and 61 for tomorrow, 63 at Buffalo's Oldie Station.

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Buffalo's oldie station, the Big Wex. Sunday afternoon with JP, it was a country in mourning. They came over here. That hit number one. Everything went from black and white to color. And we could never thank them enough for that. Get ready. Here's Rare Earth on the Big Wex.

Buffalo's oldie station, the Big Weck, Flo and Eddie. Turtles and happy together. I'm JP. Thank you for getting together with me for a couple of hours on this Sunday afternoon. We'll get together again tomorrow morning at 9 o'clock and kick off another working week.

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But I wanna know for sure. So come on, hold me tight.

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5: From the Big Whack Weather Center today, sunny 68, tonight cloudy 48, and tomorrow sunny 60. Right now, sunny 66 at Buffalo's Oldie Station.

station, The Big Weck. Roger Christian, great to have you along on this Big Weck weekend with Billy Joel's Only the Good Die Young on Buffalo's oldie station, The Big Weck.

Buffalo's oldie station, The Big Wick. Roger Christian, thanks for joining me. This Big Wick weekend continuing. And if you have an Alexa device, so easy to hear us, just say, Alexa, open WECK Skill.

0: Buffalo's oldie station playing the coolest songs ever made. And I think we've got one here. It's one of the greatest Motown songs of all time for sure. Levi Stubbs, The Four Tops. Reach Out, I'll Be There with Roger Christian on The Big Wet.
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It's Oldie Station, the Big Weck with Roger Christian. Thanks for joining me on this Big Weck weekend. Here's America's Ventura Highway. And if you're on the highway and would like to take the Big Weck with you wherever you go, just download our Big Weck mobile app. Easy, through the Apple App Store or Google Play for free from the Big Weck. 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

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Roger Kristen, nice to have you along today. 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
7: From the Big Weck Weather Center today, sunny, 68. Tonight, cloudy, 48. And tomorrow, sunny, 60. Right now, sunny, 67 at Buffalo's Oldie Station.

0: Metropolis Oldies Station, The Big Wick with Roger Christian, and a Big Wick weekend continuing with Peter Frampton. It's Baby, I Love Your Way on Buffalo's Oldies Station, The Big Wick.
1: Thank you.

Buffalo's oldie station, The Big Wick. I am Roger Christian. I am out, but we'll do it all again tomorrow at high noon. Looking forward to seeing you then. We'll leave off here with Mick, Keith, and the Rolling Stones' biggest, Can't Get No Satisfaction, on The Big Wick.

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1: Niagara Falls native, now living in Lewiston.
0: Joe Chili. Devoted grandfather of three.
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0: Very impressive.
1: Yeah, until you find out why.
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Buffalo's oldie station. We are the Big Wack. I'm Glenn, normally working nights. It's a Sunday afternoon and not in love with that Bills game at all. Boy, another frustrating one. In fact, the Bills just lost to the New England Patriots 29-26. First loss in the new Highmark Stadium. Bills have some injuries and definitely some issues to clean up for sure before we play again. Here's CCR on the Big Wack.

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3: From the Big Weck Weather Center, chance of showers tonight, 49. Sunshine and nice tomorrow, 60. And Tuesday, the same. Sunshine and 60. 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

But good news, you're here with all of your favorite oldies back-to-back in the great oldies available on your Alexa device. Just say, Alexa, open WECK skill. That's it. You're good to go. Jim Croce now on the...

Buffalo's only station. We are the Big Wack. Hopefully enjoying your Big Wack weekend. I'm Glenn here with you, hanging out till 6 o'clock. The real Don Steele and live from the 60s. Great 60s hits back to back. That's coming up tonight. The encore from 6 until 9 p.m. Right now, Edison Lighthouse and Love Grows Where My Rosemary Goes on the Big Wack.

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1: Buffalo's oldie station, we are the Big Weck and the great Billy Joel just after 5 o'clock. Happy Sunday on your Big Weck weekend. I'm Glenn, working nights, hanging out with you on this Sunday afternoon. And a frustrating game again by the Bills. Of course, they lost 29-26 to the New England Patriots. First loss in the new Highmark Stadium. So the Bills will hopefully rebound in this next game they've got coming up here. And hopefully get some players back and clean up some other issues, too. Here's Stevie Wonder now on the Big Weck.

6 every weeknight with Bobby O from 6 until 7. And you get the 70s at 7 with me weeknights from 7 until 8 o'clock. Glenn working nights right here at the Rolling Stones right now on the Big Weck.

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4: From the Big Wack Weather Center, chance of showers tonight, 49. Sunshine and nice tomorrow, 60. And sunshine and nice again on Tuesday and 60. Right now, cloudy and 66.

Buffalo's oldie station. We are the Big Weck. There's the Steve Miller Band and the Joker on your Sunday. Right now, we're at 66 degrees in Buffalo. And one of the great singer-songwriters of the 70s, Carole King.

Buffalo's only station, we are the Big Wex, singing along to the coolest songs ever made here on your Sunday. I'm Glenn, normally working nights. It's a Sunday afternoon with you. Thanks again for listening. And don't forget, enter to win a $25 gift card right now to Just Pizza and Wing Company. 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Slow Hand, they called him. Here's Eric Clapton on the Big Wex.

Station. We are the Big Wick. I'm Glenn, getting ready to sneak out the real Don Steele coming in at 6 o'clock with Live from the 60s. Great 60s hits back to back for three straight hours. A great show like hopping into your 60s time machine. We'll do it at 6 here on the Big Wick.

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3: 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You're traveling through another decade, known as the 1960s. You begin your journey on January 1, 1960. 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
5: Roger, zero G, and I feel fine. Capsule is turning around. Oh, that view is tremendous.
3: 63.
6: For the first time, an agreement has been reached on bringing the forces of nuclear destruction under international control.
3: 64.
7: Acts of violence against the armed forces of the United States must be met not only with alert defense, but with positive reply.
3: 65.
8: Starting in New York City at about 5:30 this afternoon, 30 million persons found themselves without light, subways, elevators, air conditioning.
3: 66.
9: Confirmed this afternoon at 4 o'clock Houston time that a left ventricle bypass operation was performed at this hospital this morning.
3: 67.
10: Some 20 National Guardsmen have deployed along this street, hiding behind their trucks.
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12: But it really doesn't matter with me now, because I've been to the mountaintop. 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
2: I want to thank everybody for tuning me in this week. Whatever year you're listening to me from, I want to tell you where I'm coming from. The year is 1965, and there's lots of great music out there this year. Yes, sir, we're turning out the hits. All you got to do is turn it up.

submitted for your approval a period of time between January 1, 1960 and December 31st, 1969. During the course of this 3-hour broadcast, there is no other time.

0: Department.
1: 1965, what a year! In the Space Department, rumor has it that John Young and a guy by the name of Gus Grissom are preparing to make the first two-man flight around the Earth, and we wish him luck on that one. Coca-Cola has just introduced a new diet soft drink. They're calling it Tab. That's spelled T-A-B. We'll see if that catches on. If you want to pick up a copy of Life magazine on the stands, that'll cost you about 35 cents. Of course, if you order it by subscription, it's only 10 cents. Prices are going up, aren't they? Planning on heading out to the movies tonight? Well, watch out for some good ones. Marriage Italian Style is cleaning up, and so is Zorba the Greek. Then there's the James Bond thriller called Goldfinger. Shirley Bassey's singing the title track on that one. My Fair Lady is still running strong in this year of 1965. Volkswagen is bragging about their new bug. I think I've had that before. They're saying it'll get about 32 estimated miles per gallon. I haven't had that before. In the dance clubs around the country, one of the new dances that seems to be coming on strong is the swim. Let's see if you can do it to this one by the Gentrys.

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1: All but one man died.
0: Starring Chuck Connors. Okay.
1: They're at Bitter Creek.
0: It's the story of a guy, you know, who just split early.
1: And they say he ran away.
0: What do they call this show? Chicken?
2: Brandon.
0: Oh, yeah.
2: Mark for the coward shame.
0: You turkey.
2: What do you do when you're branded?
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0: 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I'm the real Don Steele. Thank you for being here. Stoners now, talking about Cloud 9. Not room up here for everybody, so somebody.

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8: Starting in New York City at about 5:30 this afternoon, 30 million persons found themselves without light, subways, elevators, air conditioners. The running gag was, where were you when the lights went out? Population bomb was no longer just a threat. It was a clear and present danger.
9: Small army and police supposedly carrying shotguns. National Guardsmen riding jeeps.
10: As the sound of a high-pressure pumper from the fire department. Knocking down a blaze far removed from the main riot scene.
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0: Jerry Lewis and the Playboys and this diamond ring. I'm the real Don Steele, and we have a special guest on the show. Sir, would you enter and sign in, please, and tell us about your little brother's new record?
1: Hi, this is Bill Medley of the Righteous Brothers, and this next record is going to be my little brother singing the song all by himself. It was originally recorded by a gentleman we loved and admired a great deal, Mr. Roy Hamilton. This is Bobby singing Unchained Melody.

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11: With the real Don Steele. Thank you for joining the in crowd this week. Ramsey Lewis got a tinkle on his 88 for you. Dig it.

from the 60s, I want to congratulate 24-year-old Elke Summer in this year of 1965. She was just honored by California fashion designers as the best-dressed star of this year. Way to go, Elke.

Well, in case you're going out to buy a motorcycle in this year of 1965, don't let me throw a big hitch in your budget, but this will do it. The new Honda 50 motorcycle is selling for $215. Can you imagine what you'd pay for a ferry? Oh.

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4: 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Capsule is turning around.
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10: Well, I see you made it through the time warp to join me here in this year of 1962. Let me tell you something about this year. It is very important that you wear the

0: Roger, 0G, and I feel fine. Capsule is turning around. Oh, that view is tremendous.
1: Roger, turnaround has started.
0: Capsule turning around, and I could see the booster during turnaround just a couple of hundred yards behind me. 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
1: Now, I'm telling you that in this year of 1962, it is so important to wear the proper clothes. So let's go over the entire attire list, and I hope you don't get tired doing it. Ladies, big...

0: 1962 will continue in a moment from a place where history is only a rumor. The real Don Steele will be right back with more 60s hits on Buffalo's Oldie Station, The Big Weck.
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Thank you, Tommy Rowe and Sheila on Live from the 60s. It's 1962 and the word is out. Following in the footsteps of Steve Allen and Jack Parr, a man by the name of Johnny Carson takes over as host of The Tonight Show. He'll be bringing in a sidekick by the name of Ed McMahon. The NBC Orchestra will be led by Skitch Henderson. Guests will include Joan Crawford, Tony Bennett, Rudy Valley, and Mel Brooks. It's on tomorrow night. Make sure you pour yourself a bowl of green onions, curl up in a chair, in front of the tube, and dig it.

0: onions. 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Booker T and the MGs on Live from the 60s. Feel like watching some television here? Let's do it.
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0: Get it right, girls. Yeah, you've seen it. Everybody kind of sits around the pool doing that new dance called...
2: Cha-cha-cha.
0: Aha. Uh-huh.

0: 1962 will continue. The real Don Steele will be right back with more 60s hits on Buffalo's Oldie Station, The Big Weck.
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5: As General de Gaulle occasionally acknowledges, America to be the daughter of Europe, so I am pleased to come to Yale, the daughter of Harvard. It might be said now that I have the best of both worlds, a Harvard education and a Yale degree.

promotion by Little Eva on Live from the 60s. I'm the real Don Steele, and here's some happening news for you. Coming up this February 20th, 1962, astronaut John Glenn will soar into orbit. One of the networks said they'd cover this event by way of Walter Cronkite on the ground. John Glenn's wife only had one concern about the flight, and that is that her husband would not wander off course. We're going to send this one out to the Glenn family.

0: 1962.
1: I am particularly glad to become a Yale man because as I think about my troubles, I find that a lot of them have come from other Yale men. Among businessmen, I've had a minor disagreement with Roger Blau of the law school class of 1931. And I've had some complaints, too, from my friend Henry Ford of the class of 1940. In journalism, I seem to have some differences with John Hay Whitney of the class of 1926. And sometimes I also displease Henry Luce of the class of 1920. Not to mention, always, William F. Buckley, Jr. of the class of 1950.
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9: 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Freddie Catt is going to take you on a tour of it and show you how to pick your next.

0: Sharp and Ride on Live from the 60s. Look out for Lucas McCain now. Chuck Conn is pretty good with that rifle, isn't he? He always hits what he aims at. Isn't that right, Mark? Mark's his son. Mark? Mark, get up. Well, I didn't mean it, Mark. Honest.
1: Want me around. And now I'm back to let you know I can really shake them down.

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